Gaslight Anthem's Brian Fallon. That's new rat rock from him called Not Bad for New Jersey here on your 9 in a row rock station, Zito, and the countdown to September.

0: Shine down on your 9-in-a-row rock station, Jersey's Rad Radio 95.9, the Rad at Zito, and the end of summer with Labor Day weekend right in front of us, but not the end of concert season. Man, you see all the concerts this weekend coming? Unbelievable. Chevelle and Breaking Benjamin at the Arts Center. You got Iron Maiden, Megadeth, and Anthrax at SI Stadium. Two shows over the weekend. Not to mention you have Social Distortion at the Stone Pony Summer Stage. So much happening as we're here in September and getting on to local summer. Details on all the shows coming to or near the Jersey Shore up on the Rat Concert Calendar, which is under events up on WRAT.com.
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0: them. 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

0: somebody say Rat Rock? Some things change, some things don't. A great beer should taste like beer. Cold, crisp, refreshing, and worth reaching for every time. 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

0: somebody say Rat Rock? Some things change, some things don't. A great beer should taste like beer. 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
1: 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It's Miller time.
2: Hi, this is Monmouth County Commissioner Director Tom Arnone. Here to remind you that you don't have to travel far to get away. So much is waiting for you right

0: 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You know, in these summertime three-play weekends, every now and then we throw out a three-play of Bob Marley.
1: Yeah, I heard that one.
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1: That's awesome.
0: I have been blown away by a new release from the Bob Marley estate. It's a live record that goes back to 1976, and I'll share that news with you on today's Rat Rock News at 8:20.
1: Nice.
0: Along with some info about David Byrne of Talking Heads and The Who. All right, now a quick check of the roads. It's the morning rat race on 95.9 The Rat, celebrating 30 years of rocking the shore.
2: There were some parkway delays going up through Brick this morning. If you're northbound 89-91, that will slow you down a little bit. Plus, we've got in Lakewood Airport Road, the entering at 89C, trying to get to the Garden State Parkway. That's where the accident occurred. So Airport Road coming out of Lakewood, that'll be affected by the accident. And then you've got your traffic a little sluggish if you take 35 this morning if you're going by 34 and 70 going through Wall. I'm Christina Lang, and that's a look at your Jersey Road Report.
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Oh, yeah, a little hair of the dog. You know what? We can all use some of that. It's Jersey's Rat Radio 95.9. The Rat. Right now, we put the lid on this nine, and it's the latest from Nickelback to do it. It's called Rattle the Cage. It's right here on the Rat.

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We are laying down nine. Let's keep it going right here. Here comes Shinedown and Searchlight for you. 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